shot to the top, I've been out of shape, taking out the box, I'm an astronaut. I blasted off the planet, rock to cause catastrophe, and it matters more because I had it. Now I had, I thought about wreaking havoc on an opposition, kind of shocking, they want a static with precision, I'm automatic, quarterback, I ain't talking second, pack it up, on panic.

0: everything you like.
1: Are you ready, ready?
2: This is Bruno Mars.
0: I'm Olivia Thien.
3: It's Sabrina Carpenter.
4: Music.
5: Fine. What?